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And tucked into that catalog is something nobody ever attempted before. In 1872, Ponchielli wrote the first concerto ever composed for the euphonium. It's a work that already hints at the operatic voice to come, full of singing lines and real virtuosic flair. Proof that a so-called supporting instrument can absolutely hold center stage. Performing it, euphonium player Roland Frocher, joined by the Mecklenburg Staatskapelle Schwerin. I'm Melanie Renata. I'm so glad you're here. 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

0: the spotlight shining brightly on an instrument that honestly rarely ever gets to take center stage, the Euphonium Concerto in E flat major by Amilcare Ponchielli, his opus 155. Euphoniumist Roland Frischer performing with the Mecklenburg Staatskapelle Schwerin. A Melanie Renata with a work and an ensemble steeped in human history coming up for you in just a moment. You, my friend, are listening to Music Through the Night.
1: Here's your Yellowstone Public Radio forecast for the northern portions of Montana, including Great Falls, Havre, and Helena. I'm meteorologist Regina Kroll. Smoke and hazy conditions continue through the early morning hours as temperatures fall back in the low to mid-60s. Winds will gradually relax and we'll see mostly clear skies too. Another hot day for Saturday as temperatures top out near 100 up to around 105. We'll see scattered showers and storms in the central part of the state. Some could be strong to severe, with breezy conditions in central Montana, partly cloudy skies, and smoke and haze expected to be around at times throughout the day, too. Looking ahead towards Saturday night, we'll still see smoke and haze, with low 60s for lows as we head towards central Montana, upper 60s and low 70s forecasts in northeast Montana with isolated showers and storms. I'm meteorologist Regina Kroll for Yellowstone Public Radio.

The Silk Road was a network of trade routes, a place to trade objects and ideas. Cellist Yo-Yo Ma established the nonprofit Silk Road Project as a way to promote artistic exchange and collaboration, and here he joins the Silk Road Ensemble for a piece by Zhao Zhiping. It's called Distant Green Valley.

The Silk Road Ensemble with their founder, cellist Yo-Yo Ma, performing Distant Green Valley by Zhao Zhiping. I'm Melanie Renata. This is Music Through the Night. And like many artists of the Romantic era, composer Zdeněk Fibic had a passion for creating a mood. And his first symphony does just that. However, it was first published for piano four hands around 1883. It had to wait until 1960 for its orchestral arrangement. It's shared with you here by the Detroit Symphony.

0: So there was absolutely no program written for that first symphony, which, you know, is kind of nice because it allows you to assign whatever mood, whatever images you please to it. Zdeněk Fibich's first symphony in F major, his opus 17, Neeme Järvi at the podium conducting the Detroit Symphony Orchestra.
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0: Increasing clouds through the night, temps in the upper 60s. Expect sunshine and mid-90s for your Saturday. Get weather details at the Updraft blog, nprnews.org. And as you settle further into the dark of the night, the moon, a waning gibbous, slowly filling, the weekend just beginning. The magic of the harp with an orchestral boost to fit the mood. Coming up in the next hour.